What'd you say? What? You got it. Okay, this is Shane called Rock Bottom.

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0: for his razor.
1: Sure.
0: In less than 2 minutes, all his smoke diminish.
1: Sure.
0: He nearly defeated Muhammad Ali.
1: Sure.
0: I was his ally.
1: Sure.
0: How was he? Well charged in his
1: cash.
0: Like no one. Wrong one. You was like a scrambled egg in a frying pan. Wrong two. You was in the willow. The way he brought, it's amazed me.

FSK is your non-commercial lifeline to good music and excellent news and information, which is actually an antidote to the right-wing poison. Support FSK. The station needs your support. And you can support it by going to www.fsk-hh.org. I will repeat that. www.fsk-hh.org.